That was Belle and Sebastian, the boy with the Arab strap from 1998. And it is time now for our song request. This is a special song for someone very special. Eurythmics. This song is Playing With My Heart. There Must Be An Angel Playing With My Heart is a song by the British musical duo Eurythmics. It was released as the second single from their fifth studio album, Be Yourself Tonight, in 1985. It features a harmonica solo by American musician Stevie Wonder. I did not know that until I started researching for this song. The song became a worldwide success, reaching number one in Finland, Ireland, Norway and the UK. And unbelievably, it is the only song that reached number one in the UK. It stayed at the top spot for 2 weeks, seeing off competition from the likes of Sister Sledge, Madonna and The Crowd. Dave Stewart recalled that he served as a producer for the overdubs session with Stevie Wonder, who played harmonica on the song. At one point during the recording session, Wonder asked if his playing was sufficient, and Stewart said to him, yes, absolutely, and asked him to improvise for 16 bars on the harmonica. Wonder ended up playing various sea shanties as a joke, which helped to bring levity to the recording studio, according to Stewart, who also documented the interaction on a cassette. The follow-up to this song was the incredible earworm Sisters Are Doing It For Themselves, featuring Aretha Franklin. And while the anthemic tune is certainly one that stood the test of time, it didn't fare as well and only reached number nine. Now, I've got a couple of fun facts about the Eurythmics. The first is, after originally performing under the name The Tourists with singer Pete Combs, the trio were touring around Australia at the time. Annie and Dave were in Wagga Wagga when they decided to form a duo instead, and thus Eurythmics was born. Speaking to the Sydney Morning Herald in 2009, Annie said, oh my, it is as absurd and abstract as it sounds, but you know, that's where it sort of all started. The story is slightly sad in a way, but it was crazy. There was a strike in Sydney and we couldn't land, so they had to take all the passengers off and house them in hotels for a few days until the strike was over. And that's how Eurythmics was born. My next fun fact is that Eurythmics isn't just a random collection of letters or a made-up phrase. It actually stems from Annie's days in the Royal Academy of Music, and it relates to a method of finding a beat and a rhythm. The actual definition of Eurythmics is a system of rhythmical physical movements to music used to teach musical understanding, especially in Steiner schools or for therapeutic purposes. They do things like pass objects around to explore natural rhythms. That is Eurythmics. Now, this song goes out to a very special person to all of us, and especially to me, the wonderful Fran of Rebel Hour and Cheeky Midweeky, of course. When I asked her why she chose this song, she said, I have fond memories of my mother playing this vinyl album and singing along to it. And I wonder if then she was thinking about her mother who had passed, as I now think about her, as she too is an angel. Also, that it's an absolute cracker of a song sung by Annie Lennox. It brings back nostalgia from my childhood. And for those who know me, I love a song with some sax. It's probably because she's a pretty saxy chick. This goes out to the wonderful Fran with lots of love. This is Eurythmics. There Must Be an Angel Playing With My Heart.

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It's 23 minutes past 8 and you are listening to Tuesday Breakfast. It is time now for the Featured Artist of the Week. Now, my featured artist this week is named Rita Bass, and the song that I've chosen for you is a song called Shaped Curve. It's an electronic left-field pop song by Naam, Melbourne-based artist and producer Rita Bass, whose birth name is Margarita Basova. It was originally released in 2021 as part of her double single, Apophenia / Shaped Curve. The track combines emotional elements with atmospheric electronic production like drum and bass. The song is widely known for its official remixes. She did an album called Rita Bass Remixed, and they did reimaginings of this song by electronic producers Ciel's Deja Vu Dub Mix. There was an Interstellar Remix and a Koreatown Acid Daydream Dub. The album showcases Rita Bass's exploration of post-punk and left-field pop music. It's intertwined with both jungle and electronic albums elements. It's something a little different, a bit of electronic drum and bass, which is definitely making a huge comeback in emerging artists' scene at the moment. Enjoy. This is Rita Bass with Shaped Curve.

So, because it is now 29 minutes to nine, it is time for the local news wrap-up. Starting off, so homelessness action has been stalled. New data published from the Local Connections Week initiative has revealed that 43 permanent residents and 25 seasonal workers are facing severe housing insecurity within the Shire. As we know, that's only the numbers captured, so it's potentially a lot higher than that. Local advocacy group Just Home has amplified demands for crisis accommodation and will host a community public forum on October the 23rd. The Shire of Augusta Margaret River has also officially announced that local planning scheme number 2 has been formally approved by the state government and is now legally in effect, and that reshapes local zoning and development regulations. The Shire has also commenced its unsealed road resheeting program across regional pathways. Commuters should also expect minor delays on Bustle Highway near Margaret River Senior High School due to ongoing bus lane curb replacements. In exciting news, the Wildlife Hospital is near completion, so Southwest First dedicated Margaret River Wildlife Hospital is on track to open by late October. Backed by a $1.5 million state government investment, the facility will provide native wildlife rehabilitation and acts as an emergency hub for bird flu safety as well. Upcoming in events and culture, the Southwest Heritage Festival. So running through October, the festival's operating under an underground theme. It kicked off today with an exhibition at the Holmes Court Gallery in Willyabrup, highlighting Wurundjeri culture, cave histories and regional geology. The Good Day Sunshine Festival is coming, of course, to Three Oceans Winery on Saturday, October the 24th, featuring Macy Gray, Matt Corby and the Cat Empire. And last night, I don't know if you knew, but there was an Aurora Australis display across dark sky locations in southwestern Western Australia between 10 and 2 a.m. Might be worth seeing if you can check that out again tonight. Now, I've had another little request. You know, I normally only do a show, but I'm feeling generous today, so I'm going to do it. There is a bunch of Ratbag Boys camping in Pemberton at the moment. Campfires, music, four-wheel drives, the whole bit. I think they're having a fat time down there. This request goes out to them and to Mark, Rui De Silva featuring Cassandra. This song is called Touch Me.

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It is 18 minutes to nine, and you are listening to Tuesday Breakfast with Nikki. Now, we had a bit of a hectic couple of weeks, right? There was eclipses, there was the aftermath of the eclipses. So much was going on. It was a lot. But as of October the 3rd, Venus went into retrograde. Now, I'm not saying it's not going to be intense, because if you thought Mercury retrograde was intense, prepare to go even deeper. Venus rules love, friendships, relationships, money, pleasure, beauty, and perhaps most importantly, what we value. When Venus retrogrades, these areas of life come up for review. Venus in Scorpio, which is what it's in at the moment, isn't interested in surface level anything. It's passionate, loyal, magnetic, sexual, obsessive, and transformative. Relationships can intensify, old lovers or feelings may resurface, and issues involving trust, intimacy, jealousy, power, and shared money could all demand attention. The timing of this Venus retrograde is particularly interesting because Mercury also stations retrograde in Scorpio on October the 24th, with the planets of love and communication both retracing their steps through Scorpio territory. We're getting to the bottom of something. Conversations we avoided, feelings we buried, and truths we weren't ready to acknowledge could become impossible to ignore. The good news is that Venus retrograde, because it's moving back through Scorpio and Libra, it reopens a love and self-worth story 8 years in the making. The last time Venus walked this path was 2018. So the universe is holding up a mirror between who you were then and who you've become since. Think back to who filled your every waking thought, the connection that stirred your soul, or the dream that you tucked away when life carried you down another path. All of it circles back now. And this time you meet it as someone who knows their value. So old feelings can resurface, forgotten desires might reignite. Someone could finally reveal what they always felt. On October the 23rd, the Kazemi arrives. Now, the Kazemi is an astrological event when a planet moves into an exact conjunction with the sun. It actually originates from an Arabic phrase translating to in the heart of the sun. So it's when it aligns extremely closely with the centre of the sun, traditionally within 17 minutes of an arc. Anyway, the Kazemi arrives as Venus moves into the very heart of the sun, placing your love, worth and desires under a divine spotlight and illuminating everything your heart has learned. You have spent 8 years becoming the love that you once waited for. That is pretty cool. And this is in excess with what you need.

It is 11 minutes to 9 already. Can you believe that? And that is the end of my show this week, Tuesday Breakfast with Nikki. Thank you so much for tuning in. It has been a pleasure. You've been with me through a lot. Local news, stars, you know, technical errors, love from the RMR family, the whole bit. Thank you for being with me. Thank you for standing by me. I hope you have a wonderful week. And as always, I will see you next Tuesday.

0: If you love live music, Settlers Tavern is the place to go. This week at Settlers.
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Hello and welcome to Take Me Back on RMR 101.9, proudly sponsored by Strange Brew Wine Bar. I'm Ian Smith and today we are finishing some unfinished business. Across the year, we've been working our way through the 100 highest selling singles in Australia for 1996, some 30 years ago, and today we have reached the final chapter, the top 25. And what a wonderfully 1996 couple of hours it's going to be. We've got Britpop, dance floor anthems, huge ballads, some homegrown classics, a certain group of five women about to completely take over the world, and the song that outsold absolutely everything else in Australia that year that might have us scratching our heads thinking, what on earth were we thinking, Australia? But we began at number 25 with a song whose title has prompted arguments over the last 30 years about whether any of those things in that song are actually ironic. That was Alanis Morissette with Ironic at the number 25 position for the highest selling singles in Australia for 1996. At number 24, a song forever associated with six friends, one New York coffee shop, and an awful lot of clapping. This is the Rembrandts at number 24 with I'll Be There For You.

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little bit of Australian content there for the top 25 selling singles in Australia for 1996. Gina Gardiner was born in Brisbane and she represented the United Kingdom at Eurovision in 1996 with that song there, just a little bit. It didn't win. It finished eighth, but it went to number one in the UK, becoming the UK's first Eurovision entry since 1981 to top its own singles chart. And it finished at number 23 in Australia for 1996 in the top 100.

100 selling singles of the year. We're moving now to number 22. Gwen Stefani wrote this song after being frustrated by the different freedoms afforded to her and her older brother, particularly her parents' concern about her driving home late at night. Maybe Gwen wasn't a good driver. I don't know. Maybe. At number 22, this is No Doubt and Just a Girl.

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One half of U2, bassist Adam Clayton and drummer Larry Mullen Jr. stepping away from Bono and The Edge for a little side project. The Mission Impossible movie franchise is 30 years old this year, and the theme from Mission Impossible, the very first movie, reached number two here in Australia in 1996. It reached in number seven in the UK. Also, interestingly, it is not the only instrumental TV movie theme that is in today's top 25. We'll find out what the other one is in hour two of today's show. But for now, the theme from Mission Impossible was the number 21 highest-selling single in Australia for 1996. This is Take Me Back on RMR, proudly sponsored by Strange Brew Wine Bar. I'm Ian Smith. We are counting down the 25 highest-selling singles in Australia for 1996. We've been making our way to the top 25 throughout the year, and we're finally here at the final countdown. This next song is definitely not an instrumental. It contains a prominent interpolation of Patrice Rushen's 1982 hit Forget Me Nots. And so she and her co-writers received co-writing credits on this song by George Michael. It came from his album Older, an album that marked a more mature, sophisticated musical direction following George Michael's lengthy battle with his record label Sony. At number 20 on this 1996 top-selling singles in Australia countdown, this is George Michael and Fast Love.

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written about an imaginary friend who comes to save you from yourself. That was Oasis and Wonderwall. Liam Gallagher sang lead after Noel reportedly gave him a choice between singing Wonderwall and Don't Look Back in Anger. And has often been linked to George Harrison's 1968 soundtrack album, Wonderwall Music. Wonderwall is, of course, from the album What's the Story, Morning Glory, and was the number 19 highest selling single in Australia for 1996. I'm saying 1996 an awful lot today. I do apologise. But we are celebrating the final top 25 of 1996 in Australia. This next track is a little bit more upbeat than Wonderwall. La Bouche paired with American singer Melanie Thornton. It was produced by Frank Farian, yes, the man behind Boney Hem and rather less gloriously Milli Vanilli. In Australia, it sustained sales, made it the 18th highest selling single of 1996. This is La Bouche and Be My Lover.

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of course, a cover of Marvin Gaye's 1982 classic, transformed into a mid-90s reggae pop dance track. Maybe we should file that into unnecessary covers. That was Maximilian and their version of Sexual Healing. They reached number 5 in Australia, making the remake more successful here than many listeners might remember. Yes, end of the year at number 17 on the end of year top 100 selling singles of 1996. I really need to find a different way to say that, don't I? It's all right. We're at the end of the top 100 countdown, but I'm going to be doing 87 and 97 next year, so maybe I'll just need to get my thesaurus out and work my way into it so it doesn't sound so cringe. Anyway, moving now to number 16. This guy's unmistakable voice is a deliberate creation. His natural speaking voice is considerably lighter than that the gravelly singing style that we all know Shaggy for. It got an enormous boost from a memorable Levi's 501 commercial featuring animated characters, and Shaggy says Levi's interest helped convince his label to push this song as a single. It became his second Australian number one, spent 4 weeks at the top, and ended the year as the 16th highest selling single in Australia for 1996. This is Shaggy and Boombastic.

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A song that Tracy Chapman had been performing years before actually recording it, Give Me One Reason, reached number 3 in Australia, matching its US peak and becoming Tracy Chapman's biggest Australian chart hit. He won the Grammy Award for Best Rock Song, giving Chapman another major career high, and Give Me One Reason ended 1996 as the 15th highest selling single in Australia. Now, before we move to the next song, I'm not playing number 14. There's a good reason for it, because the song, I'm not going to tell you what the song was, but there were two versions of the song. The dance craze that was going on at the time, it was so popular that there were two versions of it, and we bought so many copies of it that it ended the year in the top 15 twice. We're going to move now to number 13. This song is by Donna Lewis. I love this song. It's beautiful. It was covered by Betty Who in 2016 brought it back to the top 10 again. But this song it reached number 2 here in Australia and was certified platinum. This is, so I'm going to get to it. This is Donna Lewis and I Love You Always Forever. Feel

There's music, movies, dinosaurs, philosophy, burlesque, and even Wile E. Coyote taking Acme to court. Here's what's on around Margaret River this week. This afternoon at Nullarbuttit Mia, the Margaret River Heart, Earth Emotions brings music and philosophy together from three. The Bowerbird Collective, violinist Simone Slattery and cellist Anthony Albrecht join environmental philosopher Professor Glenn Albrecht for a journey exploring humanity's relationship with nature, accompanied by music spanning Biber, Bach and contemporary composers. Also this afternoon, Adam Grochowski brings his Heartland Roots and Folk to Settlers Tavern from 3:30 with earthy rhythms, thoughtful songwriting and soothing vocals. Entry for that one is free. Monday morning brings two Young at Heart events at Augusta Centennial Hall. Graham Dickinson and Robbie Bruce bring mix funk, blues and world music from 10, while at the Heart, composer Lachlan Skipworth explores the fascinating connection between the Japanese shakuhachi and his own contemporary classical music. School holiday entertainment continues Tuesday with Coyote versus Acme at the Heart from 1 as Wile E. Coyote finally decides enough is enough and takes the Acme Corporation to court. Then Tuesday night, the Librarians turns the spotlight on something much more serious. Screened during Banned Books Week, the documentary The Librarians follows American librarians finding themselves on the front line of battles over censorship and the freedom to read. The screening is a fundraiser for the Margaret River Readers and Writers Festival with a complimentary glass of wine included. That's for over 18s, of course. Thursday morning, younger moviegoers can enjoy Paw Patrol, the Dino Movie, featuring an island full of dinosaurs, an erupting volcano and some seriously supersized rescues. And Thursday night means Ramen Thursdays at the Margaret River Brew House. A warm bowl of ramen ready to tackle another chilly southwest evening. Friday night, he said he'd be back, and he is. Terminator 2 Judgment Day returns to the big screen at Nullarbuttit Mia, the Margaret River Heart, for its 35th anniversary. Arnold Schwarzenegger, Linda Hamilton, the T-1000, and one of great cinema's great action movies, back where they belong from 7. Tickets are available from artsmargaretriver.com. Then Simon Mellon takes over Settlers Tavern from 9 for the second installment of his solo discotheque series. 3 hours of meticulously selected, highly danceable tunes and free entry. And Saturday brings glitter, glamour and glorious chaos to the Heart as the Perth International Burlesque Festival celebrates its 13th anniversary from 7:30. And finally, Mr. Sister close out Saturday at Settlers from 9, blending 70s soul and funk with blues and modern R&B, alongside classics and hidden gems from the likes of Stevie Wonder, Michael Jackson and Bill Withers. An entry to that one is free. And that's what's on around Margaret River this week. With thanks to Strange Brew Wine Bar, this is Take Me Back on RMR 101.9. I'm Ian Smith and we are heading into the second and final hour of our countdown of the highest selling singles in Australia for 1996. We started at 25. And we are just 12 songs standing between us and the biggest selling single of the entire year. And there are some absolute monsters still to come. Spice Girls, OMC, Celine Dion and the Fugees. And eventually, of course, we'll discover what landed at number one. But first, at number 12, one of the songs that announced a brand new Australian pop act who are about to become absolutely enormous both here and around the world. Darren Hayes and Daniel Jones, Savage Garden and I Want You.

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Two different versions of the X-Files theme charted in Australia at the same time in 1996. The original TV theme by Mark Snow, the composer of the theme tune, reached only number 27. But that version there, which was by Triple X, their dance version rocketed all the way to number 2. And another example of two versions of a song reaching the top 50 simultaneously. It's like we didn't have enough money. We had too much money and we're just buying CD singles left, right and centre. Ah, remember the mid-90s? This is Take Me Back on RMR 101.9. We're celebrating the final top 25 countdown of the highest selling singles in Australia for 1996. We're moving now into the top 10. This was the lead single from Toni Braxton's enormous second album, Secrets. It presented a noticeably more sensual Toni Braxton than audiences heard on the ballads on her debut album. This song became her first Billboard Hot 100 number one. In Australia, she took it to number 2. This is Toni Braxton, You're Making Me High.

0: Hey, have you got plans for 3 p.m. on Sunday? You do now. It's the Hour of Power with Mebo. I'm one of RMR 101.9's youngest volunteer DJs, and I love sharing music. 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

Yes. It's hard to believe that it was 12 years after the original release of What's Love Got to Do With It that Warren G, featuring Idina Howard, covered, restructured, redid What's Love Got to Do With It. It feels like it was a lot longer than that, but even longer now. It's 30 years since Warren G released What's Love Got to Do With It. That song reached number 2 in Australia, considerably higher than its peak of number 32 in the US, and it ended 1996 as the 9th highest selling single in Australia for the year. This is Take Me Back on RMR 101.9, proudly sponsored by Strange Brew Wine Bar. I'm Ian Smith. We're rapidly making our way to the top-selling single in Australia for 96. This next track, I absolutely love this song. 30 years later, it still sounds fresh, still gets me moving. It became a number one single in the UK, where Mark Morrison lived. He was born in Hanover, West Germany, and raised partly in Leicester, in the UK. In Australia, it reached number 2, but its staying power was enormous enough to place it at number 8 for the year. This is Mark Morrison and Return of the Mac.

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A really fascinating thing about Missing is that it wasn't originally a dance record at all. Missing by Everything But the Girl appeared on their 1994 album Amplified Heart in a much more restrained form, and then American DJ Todd Terry remixed it, adding the house beat that transformed the song into a worldwide smash and dramatically changed the duo's musical direction. Missing reached number two in Australia, becoming by far one of the group's biggest mainstream successes, and Everything But the Girl and Missing reached or ended the year as the seventh highest selling single in Australia for 1996. Now, if you were tuned into last week's episode of Take Me Back, we were celebrating One Hit Wonders, and I didn't do my research very well because I'm playing this a song that I played last week, but that's all right because I love this song as well. This was from Joan Osborne's album Relish and was the only time we saw her on the Aussie Top 50 chart singles chart, ending the year at number six on the 1996 Top 100 Selling Singles chart. It spent 5 weeks at number one. This is Joan Osborne and One of Us.

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with an iconic video designed to appear as one continuous shot following five women rampaging through London's St. Pancras Grand Hotel. That was the Spice Girls and Wannabe, their debut single from 1996. It spent 7 weeks at number one in the UK, became the record that turned five previously unknown performers into a global phenomenon. And in Australia, we gave it 6 weeks at number one, making it our fifth biggest single of 1996. This is Take Me Back on RMR 101.9, proudly sponsored by Strange Brew Wine Bar. I'm Ian Smith. There is plenty more great local radio coming up on RMR 101.9. If you're listening Sunday afternoon, stay tuned for Hour of Power with Bo from 3, followed by Paulie in the band room at 4. And if you're catching the Tuesday repeat of Take Me Back, Alon will be along with the Long Lunch, proudly sponsored by Settlers Tavern from 4 p.m. From 12 p.m. What does that say 4? What is going on? You'll find our full program at rmr1019.com. 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We're at number four now. These gentlemen were from New Zealand, presented as a group, was essentially built around Paulie Fuenfromana working with producer Alan Jansen. How Bizarre spent 5 weeks at number one in Australia while also topping the chart back home in New Zealand. This is OMC and How Bizarre, if I get my song cued correctly.

0: in my face.
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written by Diane Warren in tribute to her father. Because You Loved Me was used as a theme from the Robert Redford, Michelle Pfeiffer movie Up Close and Personal. And it came from Celine Dion's blockbuster album Falling Into You, one of the defining albums of her career, and I'm pretty sure it was the highest-selling album in Australia for 1996. It earned Grammy nominations, including Record of the Year, and Diane Warren won the Grammy for the song itself. Because You Loved Me spent only 3 weeks at number one, but it was paired with the theme from the 96 Olympics as well, which definitely helped boost its sales enough for it to be the third highest selling single in Australia for 96. This next song, the history for this song goes well before, actually even Roberta Flack. Laurie Lieberman first recorded Killing Me Softly in 1971 before Roberta Flack turned it into a number one hit in 1973. This version features Lauryn Hill on vocals backed by Wyclef Jean and Praz. The song was the last recorded album for the Fugees album, The Score, and when Australia went absolutely mad for it. It debuted at number one and stayed there for 7 consecutive weeks. Still not quite enough for it to be number one, but the number two selling single in Australia for 1996 is the Fugees and Killing Me Softly.

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1: The Fugees with Killing Me Softly, the second highest selling single in Australia for 1996. And that brings our countdown pretty much to an end. Next week, Take Me Back is going to be very special indeed. RMR OG Kate Worsley is joining me in the studio as we finally present our special celebration of the extraordinary life, music and career of Dolly Parton. I cannot wait to share that one with you. All right, so we've finally arrived at number one, and really, could 1996 have ended any other way? This song was everywhere. Weddings, parties, school discos, nightclubs, and suddenly millions of people were attempting the same dance with wildly varying degrees of success. The biggest selling single in Australia for 1996 was Los Del Rio with Macarena. Australia, what were we thinking? Thanks so much for joining me for Take Me Back on RMR 101.9, proudly sponsored by Strange Brew Wine Bar. Here it is, Australia's biggest selling single of 1996, Los Del Rio and Macarena.

0: Tu cuerpo es para dar la alegría y cosas buenas. Baila tu cuerpo, alegría, Macarena. Macarena.
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2: Well, it's not often you get to hear the Macarena on Radio Margaret River, is it? Thank you, Ian Smith. That was his repeat from Sunday afternoon, where it's live from 1 till 3 and repeated on Tuesday mornings from 9 until 11. And we've just heard that, and Ian has taken us through 1996, I believe. Macarena, the highest selling song of that year. I am quite amazed. What did I do in that? I was turning 23. I moved from Perth down to Margaret River that year. It was a big year for me. And I think I was in 96, I was probably listening to Triple J's Hottest 100 of 1995, where Oasis's Wonderwall came in at number one. Bullet with Butterfly Wings by the Smashing Pumpkins came in at number two. Coolio's Gangster's Paradise at number three. Kitty by Presidents of the United States at number four. Heroin Girl by Everclear. Oh, Lump by the Presidents of the United States. There was even He'll Never Be an Old Man River by Tism. Followed by Greg. They had two in a row in 1995. A slightly different countdown to the one that we just got presented, but equally worthwhile. Music is music, isn't it? And I just love that. This is The Local Loop on Radio Margaret River. I am Rich Lee Pullen, and it's great to have your company. The Local Loop is proudly brought to you by the Shire of Augusta and Margaret River. The next hour, I've got some good local info to bring you and a shout out or two. Please get in touch if you've got something you want me to share, because this is your space. You can text the studio on 04555 63854. 04555 63854. Text us in and we can maybe talk about something you want to share. I've got some great music coming up. I've got a new track by Zara Larsson. I've got a really lovely tune by Ruti. I've got Joshua Idahen coming up. Arlo Parks. But to get there, this is a really lovely Australian person called Grace Cummings, and this is their beautiful tune, See You in 50 Years, on RMR 101.9.

As Baby Bird fades out, that was You're Gorgeous. That was in the Triple J's Hottest 100 of 1996. Just lending that theme from Ian Smith, who just brought two great hours of music in Take Me Back. The repeat is live on Sundays, 1 till 3. Ian has been with the station since the beginning. That is quite an achievement. I feel very lucky that this station has some solid foundations. People like Ian Smith showing up each week, people like Hillary showing up, making the pick-me-up on Wednesdays. And then we have a raft of dedicated people like Paulie doing witching hours and the band room. And there's another one in the middle, Off the Rails. So he does three shows, which is incredible. But there's so many. There's Michaela, there's Courtney. There is the amazing Jaden, who does Myriad of Music. He will be live in the studio after me at 2 o'clock. There's also Bo and Nate. Have you heard their shows? I feel really lucky that we've surrounded ourselves with these great people. Those five amazing breakfasts, all a little bit different, but that's because they're volunteers and all five of them bring a different flavour to your morning every week and every weekday of the week. So thank you for tuning in to RMR 101.9. This is The Local Loop. I am Rich LP. I've got a bit of new music for you. I've got Joshua Idahen, a tune called This Is The Place. I've been really loving Joshua. I recommend checking him out. It is off his 2026 album, If You Know You're Hurting, Everyone Is Hurting Too. Oh, no, hang on. It's much longer than that. I have to move the whole...

You're hurting. Everyone is hurting. Everyone is trying. You have got to try. I've got his tune coming up. It's called This Is The Place. But to get there, this is new music by Ruti and her tune Flowers on RMR 101.9.

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1: People getting together, having a good time, enjoying themselves, and getting away from the everyday problems of life. 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
3: 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And what you can do with the rhythm. And the love. And the rhythm. And the love.

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A beautiful little tune by Dargz. I presume that's how you say it. D-A-R-G-Z, Dargz. And that was their little tune, Good Mood, off their 2025 album, Friends and Family. This is The Local Loop, thanks to the Shire of Augusta and Margaret River. It happens between 11 and 12, Monday to Friday, and we try to bring as much local news and information as we can. So it is a growing beast, so watch this space. I hope to have lots of interviews and get good community groups in here and activate some of that space by sharing the news and the information they have to share with the community, scratching each other's backs, so to speak. What I have brought up is some local events that are happening. Station sponsor Margaret River Busselton Tourism Association, who look after four of the tourist caves in the region. So they look after Nilgi and Jewel and Mammoth and Lake. Well, at Mammoth, because it's school holidays, they've got megafauna night stalks. Now, I've been on these. I've also worked at the caves. So I love being underground in those beautiful crystal-filled caves. The night stalks happen at Mammoth Cave because that was a bit of a treasure trove of megafauna, bones and things that they found. And the night stalk happens, obviously, at night. So it's a great family affair. Bring your torches, bring a hat. You go for a bit of a bushwalk after you've gone through the cave and talked about the features and the bones. It's educational and fun, and it is happening both tonight and on Thursday night. So Tuesday and Thursday night, 6th and the 8th of October. Look up Capes Foundation if you want a book. Capes Foundation. I think I know the number off the top of my head if you want to ring it. 9780 5911. 9780 5911. And you'll speak to one of the lovely people in visitor services at the Margaret River Visitor Centre. Get along to Night Stalks. That's great fun. Also today, I imagine this is happening already, but it's Inflatable Fun Day at the Margaret River Rec Centre in the swimming pool. You know what it's about. They blow up that massive big long thing and everyone jumps into the heated pool and pushes each other off and gets wet. So if the kids are looking for something to do, that is happening today between 2 p.m. and 4 p.m. at the Margaret River Rec Centre, the swimming pool, the Inflatable Fun Day. If only I was still 11 years old and I could run around and jump off those inflatables, I think at my age and my size, the kids would be scared of me. So I can't do it anymore. But I certainly had a lot of fun jumping around on those things when I was young. I classed myself as quite a good bommy person. If anyone is up for a bommy challenge, I'm in. If you want the bommy challenge, text into the radio, text into the studio on 04-555-63854. I wonder if anyone will. I'm pretty keen. I like a good bommy. Now, I've got new music by Zara Larson coming up. A new song where Zara gets together with Pink Pantheress. The song's called Midnight Sun, and it has caught my ear the last couple of days, so I've got that to play. But first, beautiful music by Australian artist Kita Alexander. This is Press Pause on The Local Loop on RMR 101.9.

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That song never fails to get me going. It's that big bass. Bobble, bobble, bobble, bobble, bobble. I love that tune. That is Cake the Distance. Another one that featured in the Hottest 100 of 1996. I didn't catch all of Ian Smith's show. I'm not sure if he played that one or not, so I'm sorry if it just got played twice in a couple of hours, but I couldn't resist. When I saw the 1996 list of tunes, I just had to go for Cake the Distance. This is the Local Loop, thanks to the Shire of Augusta Margaret River. I am Rich LP. It is a bit of a cloudy old day. I was checking out the weather online and it doesn't look fantastic. Today, mostly sunny, 20. Tomorrow, showers, 20. Thursday, showers, 17. Friday, shower or two, 18. Saturday, showers, 18. Sunday, shower or two, 16. Monday, cloudy. I guess Monday's the highlight of the week. We need it though, don't we? I am a great believer in lots of rain at this time of year. Greens everything up, keeps it green for longer. I was driving around on the weekend and I noticed how the sides, the verges of the roads had all turned brown already. You know, it's heating up, it quickly goes brown and it stays brown for a number of months. So I kind of like it staying green for a little while. So a bit of rain is always a good thing. Now, I did just want to do a shout out. We are a community volunteer run, not-for-profit radio station, and it is the support of businesses that keeps us on air. And I did just want to do a big shout out for one of our business subscribers. Business subscribers are like individual subscribers, which cost $60 a year, but a business subscriber costs just a little bit more. They get shout-outs on air for 12 months, and it really goes towards supporting the station. It shows that the local businesses are supporting another local organisation. And one of those businesses is Egbert's Cafe. Now, if you know the Egbert's Cafe, it's in the precinct. Used to be Wilmot joining onto Fern Avenue, but they closed it off, didn't they? Turned it into a precinct, and Egbert's Cafe sits just in there. And it is a great spot to get a coffee and maybe a little slice of something like banana bread or cake or something delicious. Anyway, thank you to Egbert's Cafe for being a business subscriber of Radio Margaret River. Now, I've got new music by Nia Archives coming up. Now, I do have one by New Order. Funny story about this song. This is one of my favourite songs of all time. Temptation by New Order came... the thing is, here's the story. Way back in 2024, I got invited by Janine, a volunteer here at the station, to come in and do 15 Minutes of Fame, a show that she ran where local people came in and shared a few of their songs that they loved and talked about why they loved those songs. Janine invited me in. I'd had a big night. I'd lined up three songs. One of them I wasn't allowed to have, Underworld Rez, because Janine said it was 10 minutes long and 10 minutes is too long. So I changed it to, Tourist, I think, this tune called Run. But one of them was this tune, Temptation by New Order. The thing is, the original isn't the one I really love. And so in that program where I just got interviewed, it wasn't done live, I got interviewed and then I went home and I got all excited and told everybody to listen to the show. The wrong version, the old version, which just doesn't have the same punch, got played. And I kind of went, oh, well, no worries. Thanks. It's all good. I'm happy to have my poke my head onto the radio. That got the ball rolling, didn't it? And here I am on air with you more than anyone else. So then I got the Tuesday breakfast host, Nikki, who does a fabulous shout out to someone, does the local... No, I tell a lie. It's Fran. Fran on Wednesdays, who does... the cheeky midweeky. She does the local hero and said, Richard, can you be my local hero? Can you send in a song that you really love? So I sent in Temptation by New Order. She bigged me up. She talked about all these amazing things. I got warm in the cockles. But again, the wrong version played. So I sat at home listening to it going, nearly. Anyway, it's all good because New Order make great music and the original isn't bad, but it's the version that's coming up that I really love. To get there, though, these are Aussie artists called Soul One, Soul, W-U-N, Soul One, and this is their tune, brand new music. It's called When the Rain Begins to Fall on RMR 101.9.
Sam Brown.

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All right. Well, it's a little bit self-indulgent. 7 whole minutes of Temptation by New Order. So I'd better fade it out a little bit and let it go because I've got too much to talk about. We've only got 3 minutes to 12. I do need just to let everyone know that the amazing Alon is following me. I made a bit of a boo-boo and said it was Bo. He's coming up at 2 o'clock. No, Jaden. What am I talking about? Jaden is coming up live on air from 2 to 3 doing his amazing request show. So get your requests in for between 2 and 3. On 0455 63 854. That's between 2 and 3 with Jaden. But to get to that, we've got the lovely Alon Carmichael doing the long lunch, thanks to Settlers Tavern. This is The Local Loop, thanks to the Shire of Augusta and Margaret River. And I am Rich LP. And just a couple of things that are going on around the place. Station sponsor Settlers Tavern, who sponsor the long lunch that Alon is about to appear on, they have, where's my tab gone? They have Simon Mallon playing this Friday. And that piqued my interest because that name rang a bell. Simon, Simo, in fact, used to volunteer here at Radio Margaret River. He was half of the Big Beat Manifesto, and that was one of the shows that really got me interested in Radio Margaret River back in 2024, I guess. It started in 2020, maybe 2023, 2024, and these boys, Simo and Edlin, delivered a banging show full of dance music, and they just were the greatest personalities on air. I thought it was fabulous fun to listen to. Anyway, Simon Mallon is playing live at Settlers this Friday night, so get along and see him, one of the OGs from RMR. Thanks for your company today. I do have to get out of here. Alon is about to make her way into the studio. She has a show. She's going to be talking to Anke Lesieur, parenting coach, so stick around for some good advice on that. To get there, though, this is Novocaine for the Soul from 1996. This is The Eels on RMR 101.9.

Good afternoon. I'm Alon, and you're on The Long Lunch on RMR 101.9, sponsored by Settlers Tavern, Margaret River. Well, welcome to our program today. Great to have your company. Also great to be back with you all. Had a bit of laryngitis, so it was unable to talk last week. Loving the spring weather, seeing an abundance of beautiful flowers just about everywhere I go. Quite a lot happening in the program in and around the region. There's events, movies, live shows, and for the foodies, some yummy places to dine. And if you love cooking, there are some cooking classes coming up this month. Later on in the program, I have a special guest coming into the studio, Anke Lasse. Anke is a parenting coach and educator, and today she'll be talking about bullying. So stay tuned. Don't go away. I'll be back soon.

0: What a great voice. Oh, welcome back. Thanks for your company. It's movie time, mums and dads, if the kids keep asking to see a movie. At the Heart today, Nalabada Mia, at 1 p.m, still got time. It's Coyote versus Acme. It's just $9 a ticket. Then on Thursday, the 8th of October, is the Paw Patrol, the Dino movie. Starts at 10:30 a.m. And the Paw Patrol pups crash land on an uncharted tropical island with dinosaurs. Sounds like a whole lot of fun for the kids. So just go to artsmargaretriver.com to purchase your tickets. And for the older people in the, it's the Terminator 2 Judgment Day. It's the 35th anniversary, 10 years after the events of the original. A reprogrammed T-800 is sent back in time to protect young John Connor from the shape-shifting T-1000. The movie's on this Friday, the 9th at 7 p.m. And does anyone know the famous quote from the Terminator 2? Have a think about it. I'll tell you, it's hasta la vista, baby. So just go to Arts Margaret River to purchase your tickets. And also, who likes tours? If you're new to town and not sure what to see whilst here, Bush Tucker River and Wine Tours have daily tours from 10 a.m. till 5. And you will have a six-hour excursion visiting six local sites, including iconic wineries, breweries, gourmet tasting, and chocolate stops. That sounds pretty good. With a hosted wine estate lunch included. Wow, that sounds like a really great tour, so don't miss out on that. So if you're interested, go to the Bush Tucker Tour bookings for your cost and to make that booking. Just enjoy it. And also on another tour, if you love the surf but have never really tried your hand at surfing, Margaret River Surf Academy, they will give you a time and date for a guided surf and coastal exploration featuring a learning to surf session at the local beach. Equipment's provided and insights come from professional coaches. So if it's what you have always wanted to do, give it a go. Just go to Margaret River Surf Academy for costs and tickets. Let's have some more music. I'll be back shortly.
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Don't miss out. And the surroundings are magnificent. They really are. Well, as we know, school holidays are in full swing. This is the last week. So if you're wondering what else to do in the last week, why not consider the family mystery picnic? If you're visiting and looking for a family day outing, this could be for you. 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Well, it's all an inclusive experience. Everything is provided. A stunning picnic spread, games and conversation starters. Starting out with a picnic basket, then having fun solving personally curated clues and riddles. And that'll take you on a journey to collect your special gourmet picnic food bit by bit. By the way, dietary needs are met when you book, so you just let them know what you can and can't have. So each clue you solve will lead you closer to your next picnic food pick-up and even closer to your final stunning picnic location. It's actually a great interaction for all the family. Some light walking required and driving between stops. You get to see the stunning Margaret River at its best. Just go to amazing.co to book your mystery picnic adventure with the family. I'll be back shortly and I'll be talking to Anke Lejeune, a parent coach and educator. So don't go away. And if parents, you're concerned and need to know a few things about bullying, which is the subject, you might like to tune in. But we'll be back shortly. We'll just have a little bit of music for now and I'll be right back. Don't go away.

0: Welcome back. If you've just tuned in the studio with me is Anke Lasse. Anke is a parenting coach, and today she will be talking about bullying. Welcome, Anke. So great to have you join me here in the studio today.
1: Thank you, Alon. Thanks for having me.
0: Oh, it's a pleasure. Great. It's really good. So I just want to ask a question. Bullying is a word we hear a lot. What actually counts as bullying, and how is it different from ordinary conflict between kids? Can you tell me that?
1: Yeah, that's an excellent question.
0: Thank you, Alon.
1: So bullying has three characteristics, really. It's a repeated action. There's an imbalance of power that's at least perceived by the person that is bullying thinks they're stronger, and the person being bullied thinks they're in a weak position.
0: Mm-hmm.
1: And it's also meant to hurt. It's not a mishap where somebody says something and it wasn't actually meant that way. It is meant to hurt. And this definition is, I think, used across all Australian schools. And bullying can be physical, it can be verbal, it can be social. So, for example, being excluded or intentionally spreading rumours about something.
0: Many forms.
1: And it can also, of course, now be online. So via messaging apps, via social media. And often it's actually a mix of all these, unless the phone obviously is a question whether the child or teen who's affected has a phone or not. Compared with that, a one-off argument or a lot of fallout with a friend is more something that it's just part of learning social skills, you know? It's just part of learning how to get along, checking out each other's boundaries, what can you get away with, what you can't.
0: Of course.
1: And usually afterwards there is a making up. So, yeah, I think that's important for parents to recognise the difference.
0: Yeah, great. And has it changed since we were at school? I know it's a while ago for me, but what role do you think the phones and social media actually play right now?
1: Yeah, I think the core behaviour hasn't changed as such. No. So bullying's always been around.
0: Yes.
1: But with phones and social media, it no longer stops at the school gate or the school bus stop. Children actually take it with them, and it follows them wherever they go and into the night in their
0: bedroom.
1: Which
0: is bad.
1: And so online and offline bullying often overlap. So it's rarely just online, to be honest. But online, the audience is just so much bigger, and it spreads so quickly and so widely. And, you know, for example, screenshots can take things quite out of context and change the real information into some sort of misinformation and rumor. And so the exposure to bullying increases. The younger the child is, the more access they have to devices and apps, and the lower the supervision is.
0: Right. Children sometimes don't tell us, do they? And why is that, do you think, Anke? What the signs can parents look for in the kids with this going on?
1: Yeah, unfortunately, kids often stay quiet because they feel ashamed or embarrassed to talk about what's happening. They often have a fear of making it worse by telling, or they've maybe even been threatened that if they tell anyone, there's certain
0: consequences. Which is quite likely, isn't it?
1: Some of them just fear access to their phone, losing that privilege, that parents might take their phone away if a phone is involved. Or some simply don't want to worry their parents. But you can look out for certain signs. And I think really strong changes in mood or in sleep, stomach aches on school mornings, not wanting to go to school, pulling away from friends, lost on damaged belongings that have no explications with it. Or just if it's phone related, being really unsettled after using the phone. But none of these proves anything on their own. It's really for a parent, you know your child best, to if something is continuously different to how you know them, then you should become.
0: And do you find that also with the telephone, or people just get on board to bully the person because they think it's cool, that then it becomes a group of people and they don't really know why they're doing it. They just think it's a good thing to do. They don't realise the harm they're causing, do they?
1: Oh, totally. And I think it's all about the being anonymous online a lot more than being, if you face to face, is a lot harder to tell something really offensive. It's much easier to hide behind the keyboard and putting things out there, even if they would never say something in person like that. It's a proven thing.
0: And what makes a child or teen more likely to open up, you know, to the family or to a close friend or someone?
1: I think the biggest part is that they need to feel it's safe to talk about it. So, and to tell you. So if you suspect bullying, it's much better to have many smaller conversations and creating that connection where they feel safe to talk about it without fearing a huge reaction by you, losing access to their phone if that's involved, being in trouble, you know. If you can take away this fear, and it's much better to have lots of smaller conversations than one big talk.
0: Yes.
1: So a great, I think the side-by-side moment, so-called, like when you sit in the car together or you're walking the dog or you're on the beach, is much better than sitting down face-to-face like an interrogation. Children and teens don't react very well to that.
0: Just not blurting it out to them, sort of casually, gently getting into the subject without them wanting to run.
1: Yeah, 100%,
0: Yes.
1: And remaining calm, because children and teens really observe you very closely, how you react on small things, and only then they trust you to tell, or they then trust you that they can tell you the big things. So if you freak out at a small little thing, then they might not say anything.
0: They'll close
1: about the bigger
0: up.
1: Thing. Yeah.
0: I know, having been a parent, I am a parent, but having brought children up, you know, I just know, not that we had the bullying, but there were certain things went on where you had to really watch how you said some things to children. Yeah,
1: totally.
0: Because they just close up like a book. I just thought we'd play a song and we'll come back and listen to some more. It's a very interesting conversation. So I'll just put it's a Whitney Houston song, and it does involve a few children.

0: Welcome back. Great having you company. If you've just tuned in, I'm talking with Anca Lisse. She's a parenting coach and educator, and we are talking about bullying today. So we would love you to stay tuned in. And Anca, I was just going to ask if you find out your child or the child in your care is being bullied, what's the first thing you would do or should do, I should say?
1: Yeah, this is a very good question. Actually, my first response to that is do nothing.
0: Right.
1: To start with.
0: Yeah.
1: Stay calm. Mm-hmm. Even if you're furious inside or heartbroken for the child, it's very distressing to hear about bullying happening. The child or teen is observing you, and you have an important leadership and guidance role. So if you freak out, it makes them feel very insecure.
0: Okay.
1: And as if things are totally out of control, because even mom or dad or the carer don't know how to react in a calm, mm-hmm. adult-like manner. So this is very important. The most important thing is to truly listen with empathy.
0: Yes.
1: And really get the full story, how they're feeling, what's been happening, and really trust them with that. Don't
0: yes.
1: try to rush into quick fixes. Try to smoothen the
0: yes,
1: waves,
0: yes.
1: you know, how we do.
0: Smooth the waters.
1: Yeah, exactly. We want to comfort them. You know,
0: yeah,
1: this is
0: of
1: a
0: course.
1: Very natural
0: yeah.
1: response, but it doesn't actually help them because then they don't feel heard properly. You know, you take them
0: really
1: seriously.
0: Really listen. Yeah,
1: exactly. I always say listen with every cell of your body. Like mm-hmm. really be there and shut your mouth while they're talking
0: yeah.
1: and don't rush into a response. I think really important to thank them for telling you, for being
0: yes.
1: so open and for trusting you with this because it's a really sensitive issue.
0: Mm-hmm.
1: And let them know it's not their fault to start with. So
0: yeah,
1: that they feel
0: that's
1: safe
0: really
1: with you,
0: important.
1: And that they're not in trouble, mm-hmm. that you're not going to take their phone away, but that you're going to work through this together.
0: Mm-hmm.
1: So this is a really important thing to give them back some sense of control. And then explore what they think should happen. Like, how would they like this fixed? Like, what could be a way forward from their point of view?
0: Mm-hmm.
1: Not that this is going to...
0: Yeah, it could
1: be the way, but usually they have a lot more buy-in then and a lot more feeling of, oh, cool, I'm being really respected.
0: Mm-hmm. And should parents go to the school? Like, how soon, or should they leave it for a while or go immediately and let the school know what's going on?
1: It depends a bit on the case and how many children at that school are involved or
0: mm-hmm.
1: teenagers. So obviously that needs to be the case. But going to the school usually leads to better outcomes.
0: Right.
1: So they usually have an anti-bullying policy, or every WA school should have an anti-bullying policy in place with a clear procedure of what happens, and obviously have a duty of care.
0: Yes.
1: And so you need to write down what happened, when, and who was involved. If it's online, screenshot it, or have your teen or child screenshot it
0: mm-hmm.
1: Before blocking or reporting on the platform.
0: Yes.
1: And then it's really important to work as partners rather than attacking the
0: yes.
1: school or being reproachful because, you know, you're all in this together.
0: Exactly.
1: You know, calm persistence usually brings good results. And absolutely avoid contacting the other child's or teenager's parents because that is usually... too emotion-driven and usually escalates things. So
0: right.
1: it makes the matter worse. So involve the school, yes, but do not go to the other family. If it's serious online abuse, like involving nude pictures or things like that, then report on esafety.gov.au. That's the eSafety Commissioner.
0: Yeah.
1: Or to police, of course, because...
0: Yeah,
1: nude pictures under the age of 16 are actually a crime. So
0: mm-hmm.
1: whether you receive or send them. So this is an important thing to know.
0: Wow, gosh. And how can parents help their child build resilience without telling them to just, as some people say, just toughen up, which is, you know, I've heard my parents say that to me. Everybody crying about if... you know, I'll give you something to cry about or
1: oh my God,
0: something
1: yeah.
0: like that in the past.
1: Yeah.
0: So, yes, you need a little bit more than words and just toughen up, don't you?
1: Totally. And it's an old misperception about resilience. It's actually resilience grows from feeling supported rather than feeling... left to cope by yourself and alone.
0: Mm-hmm.
1: So resilience, you build resilience by being there, having their back
0: right.
1: when they need to, but not solving things for them. So you can during a time of bullying, you can help them, you know, focus on the life outside of the problems. Like, for example, friendships beyond school, music, sports, nature, play, things they're good at.
0: Yes, yes.
1: And things that make them feel good. So really have a focus on that self-care aspect. And there's a lot of really good resources on the Kids Helpline, kidshelpline.com.au. They have great resources for not only children and teens, but also for parents.
0: That's a good
1: idea.
0: And
1: I think a good practice of is to do what-if scenarios. So practice with them how they could respond when a tricky situation comes up again. So they don't feel quite as overwhelmed and powerless when they are being attacked.
0: Yes.
1: So that has always been an important one. And just keep a good eye on their well-being. If it's like ongoing anxiety, low mood,
0: sleep problems. Because it's so self-destructive, isn't it?
1: Yeah, you might need to involve some professional help, like a GP or a counsellor.
0: Okay. That's a good idea. Good thinking. What if you find out, though, that the child is the one doing the bullying? How do you cope with that one?
1: Yeah, that's actually quite a confronting one, that if you find out your child is actually
0: the bully.
1: They're
0: the bullier,
1: I think the important part here is to distinguish between behaviour and the person themselves. So, for example, because they're bullying, which is bad behaviour, obviously, it doesn't make them a bad kid. So you have to stay curious about why they're doing it or how it all started.
0: Absolutely.
1: It might be friends-led, it might be influencers, whatever it might be. But you need to, at the same time, be very clear that this behavior is not acceptable and it has to stop. And for them, help them understand the impact that they're having on the other person's life. And then look for ways to repair it. So they need to take responsibility for their actions. And this is something that the online world is currently destroying, is taking responsibility for your actions. And it also kills empathy, unfortunately. That's been proven.
0: Yes.
1: So that people become so cold and destructive, which wasn't the case in the past.
0: No.
1: That children don't help each other anymore and look out for each other. So this is something that we as parents need to model and need to really instill in our children, to have those values and to have this strong character, because it really helps them for the rest of their lives. And a bully getting away with bullying, we're not doing them a favour.
0: That's right. And I think, you know, in like we say, are you okay with, to adults or people who are suffering with mental illness or depression, it would be so good in, say, in the school grounds, if you see somebody so down and you go and ask them, are they okay? What's the matter? And see, help them rather than just walk away. I guess that sort of thing takes time, though, in a schoolyard, doesn't it? Kids run past, they probably don't even see someone sitting in a corner, you know, so forlorn and miserable. But that would be a good educator in a school to just let the teachers know, or the counsellor, you know, there's a child here who's so miserable, sitting every day doing nothing. That's what I think anyway would help.
1: Oh, 100%.
0: I don't know, I'm not a counsellor, but
1: 100%. And I think even one person coming to a child that's feeling low and asking how they're going can make a huge difference.
0: Yeah.
1: One person can be enough to, you know, make their
0: uplift
1: day and
0: them a little bit.
1: Uplift them and give them the you know, some resolution to, okay, I'm gonna, somebody else cares about me.
0: Yeah.
1: And obviously for the bully as well, understanding where is this coming from, because often it comes from a lack of self-worth, a lack of connection, a lack of confidence, that they need to make others small to feel
0: big
1: themselves.
0: Yeah,
1: and
0: yeah.
1: This is also something that obviously then needs to be addressed. So going deeper than just the behaviour.
0: So one tip you'd like the parents to take away from this conversation today, what would you like to tell them?
1: Well, I think one of the most protective things you can give to your children is that relationship with you, where they know they can come to you no matter what, and you'll have their back, but not in a way that you just always, you know, confirm what they're doing, because they might be doing things where you go, "Woo, there might be a bully," and this is, but where they know that you guide them calmly, and you're not taking unreasonable things or immediate actions that that they're going to be scared about. So I think having that really close, trusted connection is going to be a huge protective factor for them. Either way, you know, being bullied or becoming a bully.
0: Yes, and sometimes there's a situation where they may be making little comments which creates the bullying. That can occur as well. So it's somehow getting that out of your child to see, well, what are you doing? If there's nothing, then you know it's just purely coming from that person who needs help as well.
1: Yeah, exactly.
0: Well, Anke, thank you for your time today. And I'm sure the listeners, along with myself, have gained more insight into bullying and ways to change things for the future, hopefully. I think it was fabulous listening to you.
1: Thank you so much, Alon. Thanks for having me.
0: Yeah,
1: I really enjoyed it.
0: And there is the podcast, which I'm not familiar with, but you can go onto the RMR podcast on the programs and look. If you've missed things in this interview today, you can go into it with Alon and Anke Lesay. Look for it there for the bullying, as is the title for the conversation today. So thank you. We look forward to having you back another time with another subject.
1: I'd love that. Thank you, Alon.
0: Yeah, you're welcome. Okay, let's have some music. I'll be right back.

Welcome back. You're on RMR 101.9. Great having your company today. It's now 17 minutes past 1 o'clock. Okay, Margaret River Hart, Nalabhata Mir, have a special documentary screening tonight at 7 p.m. It's The Librarians About Combating Censorship. 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It is a ticketed fundraiser. Also, Perth's International Burlesque Festival is coming to Margaret River Hart, Nalabhata Mir, on the 10th of October, this Friday, in fact. Should be great. They have a vibrant touring showcase of local

more fun for kids today at the recreation centre. It's the inflatable fun day, and you've still got time because it doesn't start till 2:30 and it goes till 4:30. So great for kids of all ages. The entry for 3 to 6 year olds is just $6, and 7 to 17 year olds is $11. So there's a lot of fun if you love getting onto that inflatable and having a lot of fun. And just a reminder to the public that those lanes are closed for those hours, so you won't be able to use them because the kids are going to be having fun. Anyway, moving over to Settlers Tavern, Margaret River, who are our proud sponsors of RMR 101.9. They have Simon Mellon on this Friday, the 9th of October, with his solo discotheque, and he's going from 9 till 11:30pm. Simon Mellon returns to our local musical hotspot, this time to host the second instalment of the hotly anticipated solo discotheque series. I know I sound like a cracked record, but seriously, get on those dancing shoes because you're going to need them. Also, if you're planning on eating out, they have an excellent menu. I certainly have always enjoyed their food. Entry is free, by the way, to Simon Mellon's discotheque. Okay, let's have some music and I will be right back.

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Welcome back. I'm Alon. Thanks for joining me today. Well, do you know there's so many places in Margaret River to go dining, and the Margaret River Brewhouse are proud sponsors of RMR 101.9. It is a great venue for all the family, and you can bring your dog. Just sit outside and dine out there. The weather's been beautiful of late. Speaking of dogs, the dog Toberfest will be on later on in October, so I'll talk about that more when the time comes about the Dogtoberfest. Sounds like a great festival to have, doesn't it? Back to the food, such an excellent menu they have at the Margaret River Brewhouse. Shared meals, such a variety for everyone. So don't miss also the Sunday roasts. They're huge. They are lush. You can actually share those, I think, or don't eat before you get there. Don't even have breakfast. They're just so good. Also great areas for the kids to play. It's really an all-rounder, the Margaret River Brewhouse. On Frothy Friday, they have the tour and they have tour and playing on the 9th of October, 4:30 to 7. Great live set out on the deck there, and sunny sessions for Scott Piers, and he will be helping you wind down your weekend with a great live set of cruisy, laid-back vibes on the deck at 4 p.m. It's a very popular place, so you just might want to use the phone and book a reservation for a meal, because it's such a busy place. So make that booking on 9757 2614. I'll just repeat that. To have your reservation for a meal on 9757 2614.

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3: Do you know about the new community piano at the IGA in Margaret River? 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The old piano has been placed in the perfect place for buskers and kids. 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Passers-by often pause to enjoy a tune, and youngsters who try the keys leave smiling, a little more confident than before. The piano gives new opportunities for young buskers and brings a special feel to an ordinary place. It's not about lessons, it's about chance moments that make town life feel friendlier. 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If you haven't seen it yet, pop by next time you're in town. 5 minutes at the piano does more than fill a space. 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

Welcome back. I'm Alon. Thanks for your company today. Well, I've just been reading a little bit about the history of Margaret River, and I came up with a little bit of history on Margaret River Butter and Cheese Factory, how it began operating. So it started in August in 1930 after being built by West Farmers in 1929 on Station Road. Mr. E.P. Clark won the original building tender, and operations officially started under the management of Mr. Howard Coach, who ran the facility from 1930 to 1952. The factory initially functioned as a butter-making hub, supporting the district dairy farmers, storing up to 15 tonnes of butter in its cool rooms before overnight rail transport to Perth and Fremantle. Wow, that's a lot of butter. In 1933, the building was purchased by the Southwest Co-op Dairies. They started cheese production in 1952. The site transitioned from butter to the dedicated cheese-making operation managed by Henry Pearman until 1975. Do you know, I had the pleasure of meeting Henry Pearman. He was such an interesting man with some great conversations. I met Henry while I was working at Mirambina Nursing Home and had many stories to tell. And one of those stories he told me was that he was from the stolen generation from the UK. He was put on a ship as a young boy. I actually don't fully remember the age he was, something like 5 or 6 years of age. Anyway, after Henry, the closure of the depot changed under the final management of H.K. Smith, 1975 to 1977, bulk milk handling changes led to the facility shifting into a receiving depot before closing permanently as the dairy processing site in 1977. The building, later sold in 1982 to Phil Hogg and John Zarr, transitioning into a fruit and veggie market. This continued for a number of years with various owners including John and Carmel Zarr, Kevin Fox, Theo Matthews, Anne and Ian Griffiths, Greg Morell and Paul Smith until 2012. Wow. Paul Ills and his sister Bridget Rathbone, they set up a very popular Blue Ginger Fine Food Cafe, which we all know where that is. Also in the building is the Garden Basket Fruit and Vegetable Store and the Margaret River Seafood 34 Degrees Blue. Many of us frequently go there to shop. I know I do. So there you have it, just a little bit of trivia and history on Margaret River Butter and Cheese. Let's have some more music and I'll be right back.

0: much.
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Welcome back. Well, that was a buzzy noise. thanks for your company today. It's been great. I hope you enjoyed our earlier program with parenting coach Anke Lesse, which I hope you got a lot out of that. Next up, we've got Jaden with his 2 to 3 program. And if you've got any special songs you'd like to hear, just phone in on 0455 63854. That's 0455 63854, and request your favourite song. I'm sure he'll play that for you. And next week, I'm going to be interviewing, for the first time, an author by the name of Alan Carter. He has just written a new novel, and he is a former winner of the Ned Kelly Award for his best crime fiction. So I won't tell you about his latest book. I'll let him do that next Tuesday. So if you're a book lover, tune in and have a listen to his story. I actually have the book at hand, and it looks quite interesting. So tune in next week for that. And also keep safe and look forward to chatting with you all, as I said, next Tuesday. So ciao for now. Okay, bye.

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But until those start to come in, I will play Led Zeppelin, Good Times, Bad Times.

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I have a request from Jimmy with Alex Warren and Ordinary from 2025.

And this town's lost its faith. Our colors will fade eventually. So if our time is running out, day after day, we'll make the mundane a masterpiece. Oh my, my, oh my, my love. I take one look at you, you're taking me out.

That was Ordinary by Alex Warren. Now for Rose and Bruno Mars with APT from 2024. 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

That was Australian artist Amy Shark with Beautiful Eyes. I hope everyone's having a great afternoon, even with the overcast skies. Next, I will give. Next, I'll bring a request from Henry. 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

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Next is a request from Dave in Preverley. 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

I hope that one got you moving. This is 2 to 3 on RMR 101.9 with me, JJ Scott. If you have any requests, send them into 04 555 63854. Next is a request from Archibald. Pet Shop Boys, Love Comes Quickly.

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This is 2 to 3 with me, JJ Scott. Our next request comes in on 04-555-6385 from Nelson. Chase and Strauss, Gone Too Far.

that was Gone Too Far by Chase and Status, a new British artist. Now for the exploding Alex Warren and Emerald Eyes from his newly released and highly popular album Wild Child. 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

This is 2 to 3 on RMR 101.9, and I'm JJ Scott. I hope everyone is enjoying their afternoon so far, and let's hopefully make it better with a request from Marley. Florence and the Machine, The Dog Days Are Over, from the 2008 album Lungs.

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That was Australian group The Saints with Know Your Product. This has been 2 to 3 with me, JJ Scott, on RMR 101.9. But I'll leave you with one last request from Alon. Led Zeppelin, Stairway to Heaven.

0: to heaven.
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0: The first time I was heartbroken, I was 15, and he was 2 years older than me, and I thought he was the coolest guy in the world because he could drive. He absolutely ripped my heart out, and still to this day, I don't know if it was love, and I don't know if I've ever felt love.
1: First time I ever lost somebody super close to me was my Aunt Patty. She got cancer when I was really young. She fought hard but ended up passing. And I remember in her final days, she was really skinny and sickly, talking about how precious life was and how she didn't want to go. Really put everything in perspective for me. She was younger than I am now.
2: Yeah, I remember the first time I got the news that I was going to be a dad. Wow. Actually landing in Dallas for my great-grandmother's funeral. I remember landing and getting a text from Ko's mom, just being like, hey, call me immediately, like, I have to talk to you. 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And the mixed emotions, I can't even begin to explain, like, just losing one of the strongest members of our family and also gaining

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I said, no matter what you've been through, with me you'll be renewed. A promise made at midnight, a fire sale that knew it couldn't drag you into something that you don't want to do. A heart that's full of nightfall, hanging on dear life for first signs of daylight. But what if I refuse? What if it all passes like cycling and news? And I'm certain

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0: the name of the king in rock, rock. Super educated, I'm smarter than Spock, Spock. You ever tell me you will agree? Ain't no brother like the K-I-D-D. You know what I mean? Yeah. I'm telling you, with the echo, I'm telling you.
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Gucci, yo. Going crazy, yo. Partying here, I need H2O. Yes, maybe, no. Two of these things trying to take me home. I'm feeling wavy, so.

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Hey, have you got plans for 3 p.m. on Sunday? You do now. It's the Hour of Power with Mebo. I'm one of RMR 101.9's youngest volunteer DJs, and I love sharing music. 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Press play on your weekend. We will-

stance. 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I hate to fight. I love to laugh. Make the heat, delete the trash. Take the wheat, leave the chaff. I rule with an iron fist. Peep environments, I am rich. No side if I'm not convinced. I admit, I insist.

Good evening and welcome to the Slow Burn on RMR 101.9. Thank you for joining me here this evening. What a beautiful afternoon we've had here in Margaret River. The sun came out. I'm starting to genuinely feel the warmth, and it's such a beautiful feeling. I was sitting in the backyard of a friend's place and we were, you know, brainstorming ideas about groups and things that we want to do down here. And yeah, I was sitting there and I was like, we had a cup of tea. I was like, oh, I can feel the sun. And it's just so nice to be noticing that spring weather down here, noticing the flowers as they blossom. And yeah, just more of that warmth, which I'm feeling so grateful for. So this evening, I just want to take it really easy. I'm going to start with Aldous Harding, Treasure. And yeah, we've got some fun, you know, electronic music to play, a bit of jazzy vibes. But yeah, just wanting to start with this one because it's feeling like what my soul's needing. Wherever you are, that you're cozy and that you've enjoyed your afternoon as well. Thank you for being here with me. All right, I'm looking forward to spending this time with you. We'll see you soon. This is the Slow Burn, RMR 101.9.

I love that song so much. That was Aldous Harding, Treasure. For those joining, you're listening to The Slow Burn with Julia on RMR 101.9. And The Slow Burn is inspired by friends and lovers and memories in time. And yeah, for me, it's a remembering of moments. And I was so grateful because one of my co-hosts here at Radio Margaret River and dear friend Phoebe, she has the long lunch on Monday, which is from about 12 till 2 on Mondays. And she's an incredible poet. She actually has an event at the Margaret River Bookshop Saturday, 10th of October from 11 till 3 p.m., where it's such a cool idea. You actually go in and you just say, I mean, who you are, and then she writes a poem for you on a little typewriter. I thought it was super cute. So that's happening this Saturday, the 10th of October, and she wrote me one about the slow burn, and I wanted to read it because I thought it was so sweet. It was for my birthday. It says, the slow burn starts in swells, finds feeling in footprints, rhyme in rhythm and resonance in remembering, the call of what you yearn for, the beat of hearts and humming of honeybees, the collection of caresses, the song sung by who and what and where and when you love, a never-ending romance, starstruck and sun swam. Hush, hush, hush. Do you hear it? The slow burn of love. So sweet. I love it. So grateful. Okay. I want to keep going and playing some music. That's what we're here for. What do I want to play? I'm going to play this song by Fontaines DC. I've been really into them, and they're actually coming to Perth, I think Fremantle, maybe Perth. I'd have to get, I might look that up while I play the song. I've been usually really into their I Love You song, but this one has stood out to me this week. It's called Tongue. From the Dopamine Chamber album, and while we listen, I'll look up the time of the gig because, yeah, I think that's going to be brilliant. Okay, thank you everyone for being here. Such a pleasure. I will be back soon. This is a slow burn, RMR 101.9.

looked over the kitchen sink, thought, wow, that's my house. I paid the mortgage, it's mine. Got up, a cup of coffee, went down nice to know. Made me feel a bit mood-kicked.

Welcome back. That was Cocaine Man by Baxter Turi. You're listening to The Slow Burn on RMR 101.9. I actually got that song, or first heard it, from Danny D, who usually has a show on Thursday evenings. I think she's on a bit of a hiatus at the moment, but she's a legend and great music taste. Love the song. We love it. Thank you for being here with me on The Slow Burn this evening. I also was thinking I'm going to open up the text line. If anyone wants to just text in, let me know what you're up to, how you're feeling this evening, enjoying, you know, the new sunny weather. The number to text is 0455563854. That's 0455563854. Yeah, I'd love to hear what you're up to, how you're enjoying the new change in the season, enjoying the music. Yeah, just where you're at. Okay, let's keep going. This is a new song to me. It's called Life is Trippy, which I'm really feeling at the moment. You know, when things change quite quickly, you kind of your body's kind of taking the time to catch up. And I mean, for me at the moment, this is in a really good way, but it can feel like a bit of a trip. So yeah, thanks for being here. I'm so grateful. Let's go. 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

Welcome back. That was Disclosure, feat. Eliza Doolittle, You and Me. That reminds me of a very particular era. Just graduating high school. That song came out in 2013. I think I was just out of high school. We were on the dance floors, me and my friends. Just good times. I loved that. It was called The Flume, Disclosure. I think Skrillex we're listening to. Shout out to Amy who's listening. I got a text from her and her boyfriend Jack, my good friends up in Broome. They're listening and making rice paper rolls and tuning in. Hopefully they're down here soon. Marg's locals incoming. Yes. Oh, speaking of Skrillex, I don't have any Skrillex to play today, but I was just thinking of Amy and, yeah, we used to play that song. I remember the end, one of our last exams, and we felt so cool and badass and we just had the windows down. That Scary Monsters and Nice Spiders, I think it's called. Anyway, I'm going to have to get that song on sometime. I think that's going to be very reminiscent. Very, very good. Okay, yeah, that's a bit of Mandra, Western Australia history of around, yeah, 2012, 2013 era, teenage girl vibes. Okay, I want to have some more jazzy alternative energy now. I want to play Berlioz. NYC in 1940, kind of slow down the pace a little bit. We'll get into a bit of Krungbin as well. Thank you for being here with me. If you're wanting to text in and let me know what you're up to, I would love that. I kind of am loving the idea of a bit of company here on the show this evening. The number is 0455563854. I'd love to know what you're up to, how you're enjoying the music. It's kind of just nice to have you here with me. Anyway, this is Berlioz, New York City in 1940. Little shout out to the sponsor of the Slow Burn, Victoria Wakenshaw from Lone Market as well. Thank you, Victoria, and thank you for all the slow sponsors of Radio Margaret River. So good. So if you're wanting anything to do with getting your finances in order or any type of loans, she's an absolute legend as well. So well worth getting in touch with her. Great for a chat. Great to help you with anything you need with money too. All right, let's go back to this. I'll see you soon. Thank you so much for being here with me. So much fun. Okay, bye. 1940. Turn it up a bit. 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

1940, New York City in 1940, New York City in 1940.

Oh. One second. We're going to keep going. All right. We're on automate. This song is so cool. It's called I Got the dot, dot, dot. Yeah, I was gifted it from a dear friend, new friend. It's from 1975. I hope you enjoy. We'll be back soon. You're listening to The Slow Burn on RMR 101.9. Thanks.

Now, welcome back. That was I Got the dot dot dot by Labi Sifre. You're listening to The Slow Burn on RMR 101.9. I wanted to give a special birthday shout out to one of the other hosts here, Radio Margaret River of The Backbeat, Michaela. Michaela is such an amazing breath of light and just, I guess, what's coming to my mind is like passion. Like, she's so passionate about what she does with her work and about living a good, fun, playful life. And yeah, I feel really grateful to know her and for, yeah, that she does radio here, Radio Margaret River as well. Her show is on Wednesdays at 7. Definitely worth tuning into. Yeah, we're so lucky. We've got great vibes down here in Margaret River, even if I say so myself, and even more so in this little community, Radio Margaret River. And if you're wanting to get involved in some way, definitely just come by the studio, have a look around. Richard's always there at the desk sussing something out. Yeah, it's good. It's good fun and great personalities. And yeah, I'm very grateful here at The Slow Burn to be sponsored also by Victoria Wakenshaw from Loan Market. And I was saying that before, but yeah, if you have any needs with money or to sort out some type of loan things, she's the one to go to. Okay, I want to play some more fun, uplifting songs because that's my mood. It's definitely the spring season. Spring has sprung. Let's do Inspector Norse. Todd Terj, this reminds me, I have a very specific memory of being on a dance floor with my friends in Adelaide. I lived in this house when I first moved over there. I drove across the Nullarbor. I've actually done that twice, but one of the times I drove over the first time, I didn't know where I was going to live. I just knew I needed and wanted to go to Adelaide. And as I was driving over, you know, as you are, you're on kind of the Facebook sites and you're sussing out Facebook ads for houses and everything like that. And I remember, I was just doing research and I was part of this group and I posted on this group and someone messaged me and said, oh, you know, I think I know this person as it is, word of mouth, da, da, da. Anyway, I ended up getting in touch with these people that were living on Rose Street in Prospect. And yeah, there was a bit of back and forth, a few conversations, and I got to Adelaide and I was staying at my auntie's, and the next day I went and looked at this house and it was something else. It was during that kind of COVID time, but it was like, I don't know if you get this as well. I'm really curious, but when something is meant for you, it kind of has like a glow around it. Like you can see it clearer. Like it's just more obvious in your field. You know, there's so much information we can always be subjected to. But there's something I find with my intuition that when something is meant for me or is more tangible, it's just clearer. And I remember getting to this house and everything was so clear and sparkly. I ended up living there and creating some incredible memories with the people in this house. It was, you know, just great music and conversation, and we'd go on hikes. And yeah, some of my really great long-term friends that I know I'll have forever out of living in this house on Rose Street. And this song reminds me just of a night I think we were out and dancing together. That's something I do love. I love dancing with my friends. I'll always love that. Okay. Thank you. Thanks for being here with me. I hope you're having a lovely evening. Thanks. You're on The Slow Burn with Julia, RMR 101.9.

Thank you. That was Todd Toge, Inspector Norse. I just got a message from Richard, the man himself here at Radio Margaret River, who said he was listening to a reel recently of two guys who have a music podcast, and they both agreed it is one of the sexiest, coolest songs ever. They said that the song just says, I'm here and I'm sexy and I'm cool AF. Yeah. I agree. That song is a vibe. Thank you to everyone who's listening and being here with me this evening. It's one of my favorite parts of the week. I love coming in. It gives me so much life. And yeah, thanks to everyone who also texted in. We've got Levi up next with their Aliens and Ghosts show. So stick around for that. Gonna have some fun party music. I know that there's a few really cool events coming up. You know, it's October now. I was just speaking to Levi. We've got Hermitude coming down south. That reminds me of kind of a party era I used to be in. Yeah, so that's gonna be good. I know that from the top of my head, this Friday at Settlers, there's a good DJ playing. Simon Mellon, yeah. So that's also one that if you're wanting to go have a dance, you're into kind of the vibes that I've been playing, that's a good DJ to go listen to. I think it's going to be a good party. Yeah. Okay, we've got final song. I'm going to finish it off with this Paradis. The song is Toi et Moi. It's a bit of an electronic song. Great. What a gift. Thanks for being here on The Slow Burn, RMR 101.9. I'll see you next Tuesday. Have a lovely week. Enjoy the sun. Thanks for being here.

And that was The Slow Burn with Julia Rose. 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This is 101.9 FM and it's 6 minutes past 8 o'clock. And now we're tuning into the Aliens and Ghosts music episode. Hosted by me, DJ Hilsey. Welcome to the show. Tonight we're going to be jumping into a bit of drum and bass. Got a little bit of everything, bit of jungle, bit of liquid, jump up, some rollers, all new music and tons and tons of tracks. I even got some stuff from Perth as well. Shout out Sub Era. If you guys don't know them, they're a great record label. They love independent music, dubstep, drum and bass, all sorts. They heavy focus on like a darker sort of vibe too. So they'll probably, you know, take whatever you got, but yeah, hit them up, Sub Era. But yeah, you're going to be tuning in tonight on the Aliens and Ghosts music show with me. And I'm going to be live mixing for the next 2 hours. And yeah, I've got some bangers for you. So we're going to start out with some chill shit. Welcome to the show.

0: 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And this next track is QZB Diamonds feat. Sydney Bryce.
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1: Don't get it twisted.

And that was Aliens and Ghost Music. And thanks for tuning in for the last couple hours. And we've been spinning a bit of drum and bass tonight. You were just listening to Still Standing, the local bootleg. Shout out to Local. They've got some dank beats. Really do enjoy all their tracks. And I do play a lot of their tracks too. So makes me a little biased, but really good music. But yeah, thanks for tuning in. We're here every Tuesday, 8 to 10 p.m., spinning new tracks, different genres every week. Next week, we're going to have guest mixer coming in for our first guest mix on this new format that is Aliens and Ghost Music. We're going to have DJ Eoz. He's going to be sending in some guest mixes, a bit of Afro House and some Techno House. And yeah, we'll see what else he's got for us. But he's blowing up a little bit online right now with a really cool video on Instagram. I recommend going and checking that out. So yeah, very entertaining. He's got some really cool music. And after that, we're going to have Fetty coming in for a guest mix in the week following that. So, and then after that, we'll probably have a few more guest mixes lined up as well. Stick around for new music. As per usual, we will always try to supply the freshest of beats here on Aliens and Ghost Music. That's what we're all about. New music, local music, and everything in between. So if you're keen to jump on for a guest mix, send a DM to the Radio Margaret River page or myself, DJ Hilsey, and we'll get you booked in. If you've got some tracks that you want to hear spun on the radio, especially if it's EDM, send it our way so we can chuck it into the archive or chuck it onto the mixer or both and give it a spin. And yeah, but I hope you're all having a lovely evening. It's just hit 10 o'clock on the dot, and I'm going to get us back to the regular programming. And if you haven't had enough drum and bass, 11 till 12 p.m. every night, we have the drum and bass hour on, and that's to keep you awake while you're driving. Get you home safely. A bit of high energy music. Roll the window down. 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But yeah, you've been listening to Aliens and Ghost Music with your host, DJ Hilsey. Thanks for tuning in, Mo River. And we will see you next week. Catch ya.

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0: 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I want you to get together. 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Put your hands together one time. 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I want you to get together.
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Dance with that groove, all you got to do is move. 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

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Lucky we've got you back. 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

0: At Strange Brew Wine Bar, we believe life is meant to be lo-fi. 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

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Are you with me? Are you with me?

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0: What is the Hangout? It's the play centre, right? The old ninjas? Little monsters? Well, not anymore. Sure, they still have a great indoor play center for the little ones, but for teens and adults, there's so much more. It's now an indoor bouldering center too, featuring a large indoor climbing wall, a gym and training area. Indoor climbing, fun for all ages in the heart of Margaret River. 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
1: 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Today's in LA.
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0: Paul had to meet this promoter in New York, so we met at the Hilton Hotel at the lobby. We said we have to leave immediately to Germany. So we hired a cab. When I saw the cab, I thought I'd faint because this little cab was just a Mitsubishi, a shifted car. I'm used to ride limousines, luxury cars with all my stuff. I've been on one suitcase, two pairs of shoes, and three backup singers. I'm used to this. I need this. Anyway, this driver had no idea how to get to the airport. Because on the 14th Street, he took a left turn instead of a right turn. And I was really mad at him because, hey man, we have to be at the airport in a few moments. So how the hell can you do that? Because the flight leaves to Berlin. One night in Rio.
1: In Rio.
0: Two. Today's in L.A.
1: In L.A.
0: We had a short stop in Moscow.

0: Paul had to meet this promoter in New York, so we met at the Hilton Hotel at the lobby. We said we have to leave immediately to Germany. So we hired a cab. When I saw the cab, I thought I'd faint because this little cab was just a Mitsubishi, a shifted car. I'm used to ride limousines, luxury cars, with all my stuff. I've been on one suitcase, two pairs of shoes, and three backup singers. I'm used to this. I need this. Anyway, this driver had no idea how to get to the airport. Because on the 14th Street, he took a left turn instead of a right turn. And I was really mad at him because, hey, man, we have to be at the airport in a few moments. So how the hell can you do that? Because the flight leaves to Berlin. One night in Rio.
1: In Rio.
0: Two. Today's in L.A.
1: In L.A.
0: We had a short stop in Moscow.

0: Nicole had to meet this promoter in New York, so we met at the Hilton Hotel at the lobby. We said we have to leave immediately to Germany. So we hired a cab. When I saw the cab, I thought I'd faint because this little cab was just a Mitsubishi, a shifted car. I'm used to ride limousines, luxury cars with all my stuff. I've been on one suitcase, two pairs of shoes, and three backup singers. I'm used to this. I need this. Anyway, this driver had no idea how to get to the airport. Because of the 14th Street, he took a left turn instead of a right turn. And I was really mad at him because, hey, man, we have to be at the airport in a few moments. So how the hell can you do that? Because the flight leaves to Berlin. One night in Rio.
1: In Rio.
0: Two. Today's in L.A.
1: In L.A.
0: We had a short. A short stop in Moscow. But there was

Paul had to meet this promoter in New York, so we met at the Hilton Hotel at the lobby. We said we have to leave immediately to Germany. So we hired a cab. When I saw the cab, I thought I'd faint because this little cab was just a Mitsubishi, a shifted car. I'm used to ride limousines, luxury cars with all my stuff. I've been on one suitcase, two pairs of shoes, and three backup singers. I'm used to this. I need this. Anyway, this driver had no idea how to get to the airport. Because of the 14th Street, he took a left turn instead of a right turn. And I was really mad at him because, hey man, we have to be at the airport in a few moments. So how the hell can you do that? Because the flight leaves to Berlin. Oh, it's 4 o'clock in the morning and I'm getting a little rest. You know what I'm saying. It's a rough night. My cell phone rings. It's Mage and Steve. He's telling me he's waiting on my boat in Malibu with all my luggage. Thank God. Ready to go to Honolulu. I get dressed, go to the airport, pick up my ticket because I have to go back to L.A.

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0: Welcome to 49 Crescent Court, Warrandyte, a beautiful, secluded part of paradise. I'm Steve from Barber Ridge Real Estate. I'm a massive cunt. Let's take a look inside.
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0: Good morning and hello. 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You're listening to the Cheeky Midweeky. I'm Fran, your host for this glorious Wednesday breakfast show. How are you? I do hope life is treating you well and today brings you all the magic needed to make today the best day. I tell you what, you will have the best morning as you have tuned in, turned up, and are here with me this morning. Shout out to you all, either driving around listening on the good old radio or listening through the community radio app. Wherever you are, I have you. Now let's get this morning started.
1: Have you ever been in that situation where you just want to take it off?

0: Lisa Hannigan there with Keep It All. And before that, we had Fisher with Take It Off. So there you go, Take It Off or Keep It All. It is 11 minutes past 7. You're listening to RMR 101.9, Cheeky Midweeky. I'm Fran, and this morning is proudly sponsored by Macca. Shout out to Macca for sponsoring my show this morning. And what a show I have for you. I have B1, Will Snaithy, live in the studio with me. That's right. He has again surfaced from some surf trip, work holiday, or wherever he's been. This time he's right here with me now, ready to deliver his surf report. Not just yet, but good morning, Wilbur.
1: Round of applause. Oh, God, Franz, technical difficulties again. You told me the wrong microphone.
0: Well, I can hear you now. I'd prefer not to hear you, to be honest.
1: Yeah, I know. Yeah. That's why you got those headphones on.
0: That's right.
1: Good morning, everyone. Good morning.
0: Good morning. How are you?
1: I'm okay. Good.
0: Yeah?
1: Semi-broken, but okay.
0: Is that from surfing or?
1: It's like an old shock absorber in an old 1947 car or something like that on my spine. I got a few ruptured discs and stuff like that, so. Good, but not good.
0: Yeah, okay. Yeah,
1: so it's just old age, worn bits and pieces.
0: Worn bits and pieces.
1: Yeah.
0: So. Have you been out in the surf lately, though?
1: No, more resting is good. I just went for a swim just then.
0: In
1: the pool.
0: Oh, you've already been for a swim.
1: Went for a swim in the pool. Oh, yes, yes.
0: So God, up good. And at him.
1: Yep.
0: You have brought me coffee, though, so thank you.
1: I did bring you coffee.
0: You did.
1: From the lovely coffee shop in, is it Orgaway, from the girls? Hello, Nana.
0: Oh, there you go. Shout out to Nana.
1: Yeah, thanks, Nana.
0: Gorgeous.
1: Yeah.
0: Now, I started my show off this morning. You rocked in and I was like, have you heard this song before? You didn't even know who it was.
1: No.
0: So as a Pearl Jam fan, I'm very disappointed.
1: Yeah, who did I say it was? It sounded very similar to someone that I can't think of
0: as anyway. I've said that before. Anyway, for those who have just tuned in, I did start the show this morning with Pearl Jam, with a song called Dance of the Clairvoyance from their 11th studio album, Gigaton.
1: Oh, yeah.
0: So a lot of Pearl Jam fans have never heard that song before.
1: No.
0: I like it. It's got a point of difference in it.
1: It's it'll come back to me who I said when I walked in. Because it's something different.
0: We're past that now, Will.
1: We're past that now. Goldfish memory.
0: And what a show I have for everyone this morning. I have local legend Damien Bailey live in the studio with me after 8, talking everything about the Ag show that is coming up. And I have my regulars, my sexy sassy song, and my sans friend Disco. And we've done a new segment. You shouldn't know it by now because you guys should be all avid listeners, but it's a Who Done It Better.
1: Yes,
0: and
1: it's a song.
0: I've given that over to you today, haven't I, Will?
1: I did. Which one are you playing first? Starts with the letter L? Are you doing that one first? That person?
0: Yeah, let's all do right. That one. So who have we got?
1: No, we got Leonard Cohen with the song Hallelujah.
0: That's right. Who Done It Better? The text line is open, 0455-63854. So this one's the original Hallelujah.
1: This is the original. So a lot of people probably don't know that.
0: No.
1: Obviously the other one starts with a B.
0: Does it?
1: Ends with a B, starts with a J. Everyone knows that one quite well.
0: I think
1: well.
0: You need to drink more coffee, Will.
1: Yes.
0: But yes, Who Done It Better this week is Hallelujah, and this is the original by Leonard Cohen.

0: If you love live music, Settlers Tavern is the place to go. This week at Settlers.
1: Friday night, Simon Mallon will host the second installment of the hotly anticipated Solo Discotheque series, delivering a three-hour DJ set not to be missed. 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

0: Laura Marling, what a voice, with Rambling Man from her 2010 album I Speak Because I Can. Will, what are you doing?
1: Tapping microphones.
0: You are. Sometimes I forget he's here and then I kind of look over and I'm like, oh, what are you doing?
1: Fidgeting,
0: he's like,
1: fidgeting.
0: You're like a little boy in a studio that's, yeah.
1: Yep.
0: Pressing knobs and turning dials and just don't touch anything.
1: All right, okay.
0: You are on RMR 101.9. You're on the Cheeky Midweeky Breakfast Show. I'm Fran. It is 29 minutes past seven.
1: That's why I'm here.
0: That is why you're here, because Wilbur's in the house. Shout out to Lucas if you are listening. I miss you, mate.
1: No, we don't.
0: As you guys know, I either have B1.

0: in the Who Done It Better segment today. So we have heard from Leonard Cohen, and apparently I didn't pronounce his name right, but we just did a quick Google, didn't we, Will?
1: We done it. We Googled it. That's the right way.
0: Yeah, it is the right way. Leonard Cohen with Alleluia. So I will be playing the Jeff Buckley version a little bit later. That goes for about 8 minutes, so I'll give you a pre-warning. You might have to settle in, get yourself a cup of coffee and... You know, lay
2: hallelujah.
0: Back and hallelujah, stare up into the sky, looking out.
2: Drink
0: to the
2: your tea or your coffee.
0: Well, when I came in this morning about 6 a.m., the sun was out. I love summer. The days are getting longer, but
1: spring.
0: It's looking a bit grey. Well, yeah, summer is coming though.
1: Yeah, I know. We're still in spring.
0: So to get us into the surf report, Will, I have a new song from one of my favourite artists, Placebo.
2: Oh, yeah, I like them.
0: Now, back in the, a couple of months ago when Lucas was on, I played a Placebo version of Where Is My Mind? And then we had this little debate off air that the Pixies had done the song better, hence where Who Done It Better came about.
2: That's where it originated.
0: That's right.
1: Yeah, good work.
0: I still say Placebo, but a lot of people, yes, the majority people say the Pixies. But anywho, we are all different and that's what makes us all special. But I do have a new... You're special, Will. But I do have Placebo's released new single, which was released on September 28th, so only a week or two ago. And this is their new song, Helen Keller, to get us into the Surf Report. Stick around.

0: There was Placebo with their new single, Helen Keller. You are on RMR 101.9. Thank you for joining me. It is 24 minutes to 8. I'm Fran, but I also have Mr. B1 in the studio.
1: Banana
0: One.
1: Good morning.
0: I still remember when I ended up giving Will and Lucas the nicknames of B1, B2, and they had no idea what I was talking about.
1: No, we didn't understand the bananas in pyjamas. So, where were we? We're in G-Land.
0: You guys were in G-Land, yeah. And I got a photo of you both, and I dressed you both up in bananas and sent you a photo, and I'm like, there you go.
1: We just thought we'll buffhead one and buffhead two.
0: Yeah, no, I love that. I love that. All right.
1: Understandable.
0: It's surf report time, Will. What have you got for us today?
1: What do we call it? The honest surf report? So obviously looking at the ocean and looking at outside. So anyway, good morning, surfers. So bad news, the ocean has officially cancelled surfing for the day. We're looking at pretty small, sloppy little waves around, you know, waist, chest high, head high in the odd set maybe. But conditions are messy, banks are questionable, and I suppose the best wave that you might be able to catch is the one that you tell everyone that you actually did catch a wave. And, you know, so advice is... leave your board at home, grab a coffee, tell everyone that you went surfing anyway, but it's not looking too good today. Bit of a rest day, I'd say. It's onshore, westerlies, 4 foot, maybe the bay, and waiting for maybe huzzers or something like that if you want to grovel, but it's not the best. It's 'cause I'm home, as Lucas would said.
0: Yeah.
1: It's onshore, and unfortunately, I think the next few days we've got that front, as you said. It was nice and sunny this morning.
0: Mm.
1: And then this little front's come over, and we got a bit of respite. Yesterday was good. There were some good waves yesterday. Not that I surfed with my broken back injury.
0: Well, people don't want to know about yesterday.
1: No, I know, but you can say, yeah, yesterday was good. There's a good thing about it.
0: So. Oh, there you go.
1: Yeah, there was waves yesterday, so that was probably your last day. If you got in yesterday, you're probably a good thing, and next few days, have a bit of a rest or stay. So not much coming
0: up. No, not even for the weekend.
1: Not really.
0: Oh, okay.
1: Maybe Monday, Tuesday.
0: Oh, I feel sorry because it is still school holidays.
1: Yes,
0: so.
1: I know. But there'll be waves in the bay, but it'll be a little bit bumpy and choppy, stuff like that. But
0: okay.
1: Might not be big enough, though.
0: Yeah. But maybe if you're frothing, just to go down and have a bit of whitewash action.
1: Later in the day when whitewash action. It looks like a bit of a washing machine out there. So, but yeah, I think with this front coming, the swell is going to definitely jack up. So definitely it'll be getting a bit bigger, but it'll be messy.
0: It'll be getting bigger when you go back to work.
1: Oh, yeah, not sure as well. I'm retiring soon. I'm sick of working.
0: Yes,
1: not that I'll work much anyway.
0: No, we're just talking about retirement.
1: Yes.
0: I'm way too young for that. Thanks, Will. Don't know about you.
1: Thanks for that.
0: All right. So I think I'm on the hot seat today. So if you are new to my show, I have a hot seat, 5 question where we just, you know, five questions at each other and you've just not got to think about it. So I think it's my turn, isn't it?
1: Yeah. So your turn?
0: My turn to be on the hot seat.
1: You're in the hot
0: seat. You're firing them at me.
1: I just sort of think about these ones as well.
0: I just don't know if I'm ready for this.
1: No, anyway. All right, so we go? Shall we try it?
0: Okay,
1: all right.
0: Let's go.
1: If you could delete one annoying thing that men do forever, what would it be?
0: still adjusting yourself when you come out of the toilets. Like, please, really?
1: What? Adjusting yourself? Yeah.
0: I'm not going any further than that, Will. We don't need to explain that. No. I think you guys know exactly what I'm talking about.
1: Yeah, true. All right, that's a good one, actually. All right. If you wake up tomorrow with $10 million in the bank, what would be the first stupid thing you would buy?
0: Oh, what would I buy?
1: Stupid thing.
0: Oh, a stupid thing.
1: Mm.
0: An infrared sauna. Are they the trend at the moment?
1: Yeah, apparently so.
0: No, because then I can sit in it and think about everything else I'm going to spend my money on.
1: Yeah, true, though. Contemplating.
0: Yeah, that's right. While detoxing.
1: Yeah, that's a good.
0: Oh, my God. The things that come to your mind, like you guys might be laughing at us or rolling your eyes at us right now, but so when someone fires a question at you and you're live on the radio, you don't know what you're going to come up with.
1: Infrared sauna is the first thing. Talking about weird things, all right, what's the weirdest thing you've ever done? Just because you fancied someone.
0: Oh. The weirdest thing I've ever done,
1: fancied someone, like someone.
0: Oh.
1: Fancy is a fancied word for a fancy, for a like.
0: I think I tried to do a headstand competition.
1: How did that turn out for you?
0: It didn't go very well.
1: No. Is that the way you look? Did you fall flat on your face? Is that why you look like the way you do? Next question.
0: You're mean.
1: Oh, it's a coffee time.
0: You're anyway. An only child, aren't you?
1: Yeah, I know.
0: Well, I'm the youngest of four, so I can stick up for myself.
1: All right, okay.
0: Whatever.
1: Whatever. Like you're a metre away from me.
0: Exactly.
1: On the opposite side of the desk. All right, yeah, you had 24 hours trapped in a lift with one celebrity. Who would you choose and who would you absolutely not choose?
0: Oh, who would I absolutely not choose? Oh, celebrity.
1: Okay. Who would you not choose and who would you definitely choose?
0: Let's definitely not choose Madonna.
1: She might sing for you. Kill a couple of hours.
0: She's gone a bit weird lately. Yeah. And who would I choose? Celebrity. Oh my God. I've always thought about this question when people go, oh, who would you have around for dinner? You know, kind of thing. God, let's think.
1: Definitely not a fat guy. You'd eat all the food.
0: All right, let's go Annie Lennox, 100%. Ooh. Yeah, she's such an amazing musician, artist, and she's an activist now, so I'd love to rack her brain on everything that she's sticking up for at the moment. So, and we'd have a sing-along.
1: Good old Annie. Yep, she's pretty good.
0: There you go.
1: All right, this is right up your alley, this one. Be honest, what's the one thing you pretend to understand but absolutely have no idea about?
0: Surfing.
1: Yeah, I think B1 and B2 can agree with that one. What does offshore wind mean? What's Easterly?
0: Oh, stop it. I love, you know, I don't know.
1: We're coaching you.
0: We haven't gone for a surf yet, but no. I do like to surf, but I say to people I surf for fun and yes. I surf for nobody but me.
1: True.
0: So I go out there with my little mini mal and I do whatever feels right to me.
1: That's what you should do.
0: Exactly. But you two, you know, you and Lucas put all these words at me and I'm like, I don't know what that means.
1: What are they going on about? Yes.
0: Yeah.
1: There you go. Well, honest answer.
0: Honest answer.
1: I'm sure that we can coach you a little bit.
0: All right. Well, you have to take me surfing first.
1: Just throw you in the ocean and say, swim.
0: Yeah. Chuck me a lifeboat.
1: Put you through the keyhole.
0: It is 17 minutes to 8. What a show already. All right. Will, you have got a song that you brought with you this morning.
1: Oh, yeah. What was that one?
0: The Living End.
1: Oh, yeah, The Living End. Obviously, I do like The Living End, obviously the Australian rock and roll band from many, many years ago, but they do remind me of a band that I just recently saw called 1920, three-piece band with a double bass.
0: They played at the River
1: yes,
0: in Margaret River.
1: And they were awesome because I did see them at the Bridgetown Blues Festival and they were awesome.
0: So. I saw them at the Byron Bay Blues Festival,
1: And then, obviously, Living End actually remind me of a band from the old days called the Stray Cats. Remember the Stray Cats?
0: You're a bit older than me.
1: Yeah, I know, but I remember them anyway. So I think that sort of same, double bass.
0: Were they Australian?
1: No, I think they were English.
0: Okay, all right, I'll look them up.
1: So I think, you know, from somewhere like that. Okay. Wales, English, somewhere like that.
0: The Welsh.
1: Yeah. No, the Welsh, somewhere. I don't know, could be. And what's the song? Roll On?
0: Roll On.
1: Only because, I just got tickets to that Lookout Festival Stone Temple Pilots, Live, Living End and Magic Dirt.
0: Ah, it's going to be amazing. Awesome.
1: I think B2 got tickets too. And hopefully maybe some other Margaret River people got tickets too.
0: All right. So, why is it sold out already?
1: No, I don't think so. I think it's just at waiting lists to sell. It's at Kings Park, March 4th.
0: Anyway, we've rambled on too much now. This is The Living End with Roll On.
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0: Cable Ties there with their title song, Time For You. And before then, the good old Teddy Bears with Iggy Pop with Punk Rocker. Yes, I am.
1: I'm a punk rocker.
2: Yeah, good old Iggy Pop. I was quite surprised you played that song. That's a good song.
0: I love that song. Mm. And for those who may or may not know, I do the Cheeky Midweeky Brekkie Show, but I also have a Rebel Hour on Monday nights where I play punk for an hour from 7 p.m. to 8 p.m.
2: You're hardcore.
0: I am. I'm a punk rocker. Yes, I am. And this Monday just gone, I did play the Cable Ties. But I found that song and I thought, oh, I can bring that song into my Cheeky Midweeky because it's my show and I'm a little bit cheeky.
2: And it's not too heavy for a morning breakfast. You're not going to shake it all over yourself and go, what the hell was that?
0: And it had a, you know, it was
2: good.
0: She was saying she's got time for you. So there you go.
2: Good, good.
0: But there time you for you to
2: time
0: go.
2: Time for you to go. Get out of here. So you got your next special guest. Awesome. Well done.
0: I do. I have Damien Bailey joining me very soon in the studio talking everything about the Ag Show, as Damien is in charge of the entertainment at the Margaret River Ag Show coming up very soon.
2: That is
0: soon.
2: A good local event, especially for the kids and local artists and school artists and God knows what else. Everything.
0: Well, the people that bake scones, grow big pumpkins.
2: Scones or scones?
0: Scones.
2: Scones. Should we Google that one?
0: Growing pumpkins and Lego, you know, the Lego. Anyway. You have a good day. Thank you for joining us.
2: Thank you very kindly.
0: Not sure if I'll see you next week or not.
2: Yeah, but back at work. Busy boy, or acting busy anyway.
0: All right. Well, Lucas, if you're still listening, let us know if we're going to have you in next week.
2: That's if we can find his car keys.
0: It is 2 minutes to eight. 2 minutes to eight. There you go.
2: See you, everyone.
0: See you, Will. This is Mazzy Star with Bells Ring.